fundamental ultimate mystery. The only thing you need to know to understand the deepest metaphysical secrets is this.

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But then the poetry of silence, it has this way of catching me in that heart, and it rises to tell us that all of this is grief.

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I was never as good as I always thought I was, but I'm allowed to dress it up. I was never satisfied.

0: 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What's next?
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1: 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Remain calm. Do not attempt to leave the dance floor. The DJ booth is conducting a troubleshoot test of the entire system. 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
1: Sweet! See when girl body turn good, we have to talk it. I'm telling her. All Frank White and the G, them want to stalk it. Sweet! SPZ for the girl them.

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